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7: Z93 weather. Lows around 48 tonight under clear skies. Winds out of the south around 5 miles per hour. Chance of thunderstorms tomorrow. Daytime highs approaching 69. Sunshine mixed with clouds at times. Currently 64.
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1: And now for the weather. Here's meteorologist Stormy O'Day. Okay, I don't even know what this is.
2: Behold the wheel of weather. Today will be... Ooh, that's not good. And Sammy, try that again.
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6: Weather. Lows around 48 tonight under clear skies. Winds out of the south around 5 miles per hour. Chance of thunderstorms tomorrow. Daytime highs approaching 69. Sunshine mixed with clouds at times. Right now, it's 59 degrees.

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2: And now for the weather. Here's meteorologist Stormy O'Day. Okay, I don't even know what this is.
3: 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Today will be... Ooh, that's not good. And say we try that again.
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3: 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Lows around 48 tonight under clear skies. Winds out of the south around 5 miles per hour. Chance of thunderstorms tomorrow. Daytime highs approaching 69. Sunshine mixed with clouds at times. Right now, it's 59 degrees. Z90.

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1: My name is Derek Martini. 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
4: Weather. Lows around 48 tonight under clear skies. Winds out of the south around 5 miles per hour. Chance of thunderstorms tomorrow. Daytime highs approaching 69. Sunshine mixed with clouds at times. Currently 55.

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7: Skies overnight with a low of 48. Southeasterly winds around 5 miles per hour. Partly cloudy skies Monday. Chance of thunderstorms. High temperatures reach up to 69. Currently, it's 54 degrees.

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5: Skies overnight with a low of 48. Southeasterly winds around 5 miles per hour. Partly cloudy skies Monday. Chance of thunderstorms. High temperatures reach up to 69. Currently 52.

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6: Skies overnight with a low of 48. Southeasterly winds around 5 miles per hour. Partly cloudy skies Monday. Chance of thunderstorms. High temperatures reach up to 69. Currently 51.

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7: It'll sit down to about 47 overnight under clear skies, southeasterly winds around 5 miles per hour. Thunderstorms likely Monday. High of 68, cloudy skies with a few peaks of sun. Right now, it's 50 degrees.

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0: like kick. 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All my ops waiting for me to be you, I bet. Say, I got drive, I don't need a car. 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I'm doing things they ain't seen before. 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Fall off what? 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Called your bluff, better cite the source. Fame yeah. Ain't something that I need no more.
1: Yeah, cause trick.
0: I said what I said. I'd rather be famous instead. 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I don't care. I paint the town red.

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3: Lows dip down to about 47 overnight under clear skies, southeasterly winds around 5 miles per hour. Thunderstorms likely Monday, high of 68, cloudy skies with a few peaks of sun. Right now, it's 50 degrees.

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5: Thunderstorms likely today, otherwise mainly cloudy skies. High of 68, southeast winds 8 to 15 miles per hour. Overcast skies tonight, thunderstorms likely, lows of a lot around 61. Right now, it's 48 degrees.

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0: 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If you're wondering, now that we're kind of feeling like summer's over after Labor Day weekend, you're looking ahead to winter. The Old Farmer's Almanac dropped their predictions for winter of 2026 into 2027, and it is clear as mud. Looking at the North and the Midwest, the forecasts for much of the Midwest will see mild temperatures and wet conditions. So along the Great Lakes, Cleveland, Chicago, Detroit, Milwaukee, and of course our area as well, we'll see mild temperatures and wet conditions. So does that mean it'll be less snowy and more icy? Because I am not a favor of that. The Great Plains states are expecting milder and drier conditions than normal. So, but that's not where we are. I would say we are in the northern Midwest. And that sounds like it's going to be colder and wetter in southern Ohio, but just mild temperatures here. But then again, mild temperatures for us could still be in the 20s, because I feel like we're in the mid-20s and we're like, oh, at least it's not below zero, right? And if it's going to be more wet, I don't love that as much as I do snow. I'll take snow over ice and sleet any day. But also, I think the Farmer's Almanac tries to keep it as vague as possible so they can be like, see, we were right. It was colder in the winter than it was in the summer. And also, there was some wet.
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0: Z93 is getting you back to basics at the La Crosse Center. Gym Class Heroes. Lupe Fiasco. And special guest B.O.B. 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
2: What's the biggest perk you feel like you're missing at work? Sure, some jobs give like free snacks or maybe they've got a ping pong table, but workers say that a real office perk is having time for a real lunch break. I think that this is something that most people are not enjoying. A New Talker research survey said that more than half of employees spend the entire workday indoors, and 85% admit that they sometimes skip lunch altogether. Though most workers say that a real lunch break is important, and nearly 80% would prefer to eat outside if you can. And that makes sense. Although in the upper Midwest, you don't want to eat outside all the time, right? But this time of year, absolutely. Those who do take lunch outdoors report feeling happier, more focused, and better able to recharge. I think that this is huge for two reasons. Number one, I think that most of us aren't actually taking a lunch break, and that's an issue of itself. I myself included. Unless I go to lunch with someone, and a third of that time it's a work lunch meeting, I don't take a lunch break. I eat while I'm working, always. And because of our schedules, I eat breakfast while I'm working, and then I eat lunch while I'm working. And sometimes I even eat dinner while working from home. That's a problem. The fact that there isn't like a structured lunch break is a double-edged sword for me. I like that I don't have to take time at work to leave my productivity so that I can leave earlier, right? But also, that means that I never take a half hour or hour to just like disconnect from work during the workday. That doesn't happen. I know that some people have a structured workday where they have to take that lunch break. And I don't know that I'd like that either, where it was mandatory that I had to not work for an hour, because I feel like that wouldn't be what I want. But I do think that getting outside, going for a short walk, the days that I do that are huge. So maybe I do need to make it mandatory for myself. Except for when it's icy in the winter. I don't want to walk when it's icy.
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0: 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It's how fast they eat. Relationship experts are saying that eating speed gaps are incredibly common, with one partner finishing their meal in record time while the other one is still working on their first few bites. There is good news, though. Different eating speeds aren't necessarily a sign of incompatibility. Therapists say that the real issue isn't how fast or slow someone eats. It's how they react to their partner's pace. So if one person is patient and respectful, not a big deal. But constant complaints, criticism, or rushing the other person can be a problem. Experts also note that eating different speeds can affect quality time. So one partner may see dinner as a time to connect, and the other one is ready to clear the table and move on as soon as they're finished. So obviously the key is finding a compromise and understanding where the other person's coming from. I think another thing is, like everything, communication. If your partner is a faster eater than you, but you want to still have that time together, tell them that. Say, hey, I know that you eat like twice as fast as I do, and I'm not going to tell you you should eat any differently, but can we hang out for that 15 minutes or 20 minutes, whatever we decide is the amount of time that we want to spend together? Can we just hang out and can you just hang with me? I'm a person that I'm not ready to get it over with by any means, but I also try to do the dishes as soon as possible. So my biggest problem is that I start cleaning up before I eat. So when I'm eating with someone else, I need to really focus on, okay, but enjoy the meal first, and then you can do the dishes later. It's not that I want to do the dishes because I'm excited about it. It's I want to get it over with. So I need to be mindful of that. But I think with anything, just have a conversation. If your partner eats more quickly or more slowly than you do, and you want to talk about how to move forward with that and how that works best for you, just talk about what you need and what you want and what you're willing to compromise. It's really that easy. I know it sounds easier than it is.
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0: 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Gym Class Heroes. 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
1: The Great Rivers United Way just kicked off their annual campaign, and campaign co-chairs Alex and Alex are in. Good morning.
2: Good morning.
1: So for people who don't know the history of Great Rivers United Way, y'all have been doing good for a really long time. So tell us a little bit about the history.
2: Yeah, Great Rivers United Way has been around since 1949, raising funds in the community to strengthen our community. Every dollar that we raise stays local and helps our community get stronger.
1: And what made you want to get involved? As I know that this is not your first experience working with the United Way, but what made you want to be a campaign co-chair?
2: My journey really started 17 years ago when I joined our campaign work group and became the campaign coordinator, and then was on the United Way board for 6 years. Sure. And served a year as a board chair. Still the campaign coordinator at work. And I really believe in the mission of United Way, you know, to unite people with resources in our community to improve our community and improve lives.
1: Yeah, and that's one way to donate is through a workplace campaign. And I know we at Midwest Family have done it for, I don't know, as long as I can remember. It just comes out of my paycheck. I don't ever see the money. It just goes directly through United Way. They take care of that in payroll. And if your employer doesn't do that, ask them about that. And if you are an employer, it's a great way for your company to get involved, right?
2: Correct, yeah. There are places that do have workplace campaigns, but if your workplace doesn't have one, we're more than happy to come there and talk about it and help set one up. And then people that just want to donate can go to the Great Rivers United Way website mm-hmm. and donate. And Alex can kind of share that information as far as how to go online and donate.
1: Yeah. So what are some of the ways that people donate? Can you do recurring ones, or do I have to go in every month and remember?
3: Yeah, absolutely. So easiest way is if your workplace does have an option to do a recurring, that is definitely the easiest way. It's the path of least resistance. Again, as you mentioned before, it's a set it and forget it. You don't even see it. You don't think about it. All of those funds do go to United Way. We also do have an option to go online. If you go to gru.org/ways to give, that way you can go in and make a donation online. And we do have a sweepstakes running right now where every donor who contributes at least $1 or more for the whole year will be entered in a contest to win one of two $250 gift cards from our friends at Quick Trip. Now, with that, every $52 in addition to that first dollar provides you another entry. So again, we're talking about $1 a week here, going up to $2 a week.
1: Sure.
3: Now, to put that into perspective, $1 a week, what that does is over the course of a year, that would provide 6 weeks worth of diapers for a newborn baby for a family in need in our area.
1: Yeah, and that was the other thing I wanted to talk to you about, Alex, is what are some of the ways that, you know, we kind of talk generically about Great Rivers United Way doing good in our community, right? But what are some of the ways specifically that people in our community are being helped by this organization, and why should we donate?
3: So there's quite a few programs that United Way hosts in-house, you know, whether that's the 211 line, Patch, Community, Health Workers, or Read to Success. Again, that's just a few of the programs that they run. And then there's also over 40 local nonprofits as well that are supported and partially funded by United Way as well. So it's a lot of bigger nonprofits and also smaller nonprofits. We try to fill that gap in terms of funding.

0: 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Oh, weather was fantastic, though, this weekend, especially Saturday. So many great people out at Stepping Out in Pink for local breast cancer research and patient programs at Amplify by Gunderson. Big thanks to everyone that came out. I mean, thousands and thousands and thousands of people in downtown La Crosse. Ken Cooper from Classic Hits and I were hanging out at Marker 2 to cheer you on, along with our friends at Select Custom Solutions. They are always so much fun. So it was a really great time, and so much money raised for our local patients and also for local research as well. That not only is the research done locally, but also that research is used across the country and across the world as well. So a really cool day to see so much pink in downtown La Crosse. So appreciate y'all being there. If you didn't go and you still want to donate, they'll still take donations. I mean, year-round, they'll take donations, don't you worry. But it was a really awesome day, and the weather could not have been better. Oh, just wonderful.
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0: Z93 Morning Buzz with Balzer, streaming at Z933.com. Looking for showers probably later on today, expecting a high of 68, mostly cloudy and low 70s tomorrow, partly sunny and upper 60s on Wednesday, and another chance for showers. So after a 5-game winning streak, the Brewers lost yesterday against the Reds. They have the day off today, and then they are heading to the Pirates for a 3-game series. But really, the regular season only goes through the end of the month. Now, obviously, the Brewers are doing so well. They're going to be playing October baseball. How much, I don't know yet. But we still have some regular season tickets that we're giving away for the rest of the month. Hit up the Win Stuff page on the app and at Z933.com so that you can win tickets to go see the Brew Crew down at AmFam and cheer along on us.
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2: Congressman Tom Tiffany, a candidate for governor of Wisconsin, wiped away tears and laughed as he shared how thankful he is to survive following a harrowing late-night emergency landing into a lake of the small plane he was riding in. Tiffany told reporters Sunday that the pilot said the plane had lost power and to tighten his seatbelt before they hit the water. Both he and the pilot swam to a shallow spot in Lake Wausau and waited until emergency responders reached them by airboat. Tiffany and the pilot suffered cuts and received stitches. Tiffany was flying home after appearing at the La Crosse County Lincoln Day dinner at Cedar Creek on Saturday. Part of his message to local Republicans included optimism about how President Trump's tariffs might bring new jobs to the country.
3: I just met with an employer over in Green Bay who brought jobs back to Wisconsin, but they not only brought the jobs, they brought the manufacturing equipment. And that means they're staying here permanently. So we've seen some successes that way.
2: New members of this year's Oktoberfest royalty have been crowned over the weekend. On Saturday, the new Miss La Crosse Oktoberfest, Jenna Martin, was selected. Martin said it allows her to lean into her heritage.
4: I am part German, so I'm really excited to tap, no pun intended, into my heritage on that side of things and learn more about everything that Oktoberfest has to offer.
2: His mother said it was a special moment when A.J. D'Ambrosia found out that he was going to be this year's special fester for Oktoberfest. Jess D'Ambrosia said they found out back in June after an interview process. They went home that evening and got a call a few hours later with the news.
5: Oh, he was excited. He was really excited. And he kept jumping around, you know, saying, yay.
2: She and his other mother, Linda, said he was looking forward to the parades and the carnival. While preliminary enrollment at UW La Crosse is down slightly from last year, officials say it is still among the highest in school history. Figures show 10,520 students at UWL for the fall. I'm Brad Williams.
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0: 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Noah Kahan will be performing Bridge Over Troubled Water for the In Memoriam segment. Also, speaking of Memoriam, Reba McEntire is going to do a special tribute to Dolly Parton. That's the big parts for music coming up in the dish. We will be talking about some of the celebrity presenters as well that have been added for tonight.
1: Breaking news happening right now as we've just been informed that the Primetime Emmy Awards are taking place tonight for some unknown reason. And officials are warning that the event could have a significant impact on absolutely nothing whatsoever. Let's go live right now.
2: Thanks. Yeah, as you can see behind me, things are surprisingly normal here. People are going about their day. Traffic is moving. Businesses are open. And I just spoke with several people who had absolutely no idea the Emmys were even happening. Organizers are promising a spectacular night celebrating the best in television this year, but apparently no one cares. I actually spoke to several people who indicated they'd rather reorganize their junk drawers than subject themselves to the Emmys. In fact, many people tell me they're actively avoiding this, quote, insignificant dumpster fire. There's also considerable confusion over where the ceremony can be watched, which of the 700 streaming services has it, and why the heck anyone would watch yet another award show in the first place. So to sum it all up, the Emmys' biggest competition tonight, people's desire to do literally anything else.
1: All right, a developing situation to be sure. We'll continue monitoring this story and bring you any significant developments, although the likelihood of an award show being significant is fairly non-existent. For now, the Emmy Awards are still scheduled to happen tonight, whether anyone asked them to or not. Back to you.
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0: 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Tomorrow, mostly cloudy and low 70s, and then partly sunny and upper 60s again on Wednesday with a slight chance of showers. 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Got a couple of life hacks for you going into the week. Now, this one might be a week too late, but they're actually both studying related. The easiest way to build up your GPA is to do well at the start of the year when classes and assignments are easier. Yeah, that makes sense. It's way easier to stay ahead of things than to catch up when you're behind, especially later in the semester when everything's getting more difficult. So if you can just like start strong and keep it that way, that works better. And another one from last week, writing down worries before taking an exam has been proven to actually boost test scores. So writing down your worries before an exam. What if my main worry is how I'm going to do on this exam? Does that make me do better on the exam? Just being like, I'm worried that I'm not going to do well. And now I have that, I've released that from myself and I'm not worried and I just do well on the exam. I don't know. Or is it any worries? Because now I got to set aside like at least a good half hour to write down all my worries.
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2: Congressman and candidate for Governor Tom Tiffany shared his harrowing Saturday night emergency landing into a lake with reporters on Sunday. Tiffany had spoken earlier on Saturday night at La Crosse County's Lincoln Day dinner. He was flying into Wausau when the plane lost power. He said the pilot told him to tighten his seatbelt about 10 seconds before the plane hit the water. Both men swam to a shallow part of the lake where they were rescued. Before that plane trip, Tiffany spoke in Alaska to a Republican Party dinner at Cedar Creek Country Club. Tiffany tells Wisdom News that Democrats have been promoting socialist ideas throughout the campaign.
3: You know, you look at the primary that was held back in August, and a socialist very nearly won the Democrat primary. And

0: happening. I mean, there's tons of people around. This is a wonderful day.
1: The 2026 special fester for this year's Oktoberfest has been named on Sunday. He's A.J. D'Ambrosia, an eighth grader from Onalaska Middle School. His mother, Jess D'Ambrosia, spoke about how special it was for A.J. to be selected.
2: It's going to be a privilege to be able to represent the special needs community, the different able-bodied people.
1: The new Miss La Crosse Oktoberfest has been crowned. She's Jenna Martin, a student at UW La Crosse. Martin was crowned Saturday night. She was part of the special fester ceremonies on Sunday. I'm Brad Williams. I just take them
3: back inside. More hit music next, Z93.
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Harry Styles streaming at Z933.com and the Z93 Lacrosse app. He announced dates in Chicago, extending his tour. Those tickets go on sale later on this week for Memorial Day weekend down at Soldier Field. We're looking for a decent chance for showers later on today, a high of 67. Mostly cloudy and low 70s tomorrow, and then upper 60s and sun on Wednesday with a chance of showers Wednesday afternoon into Wednesday evening. Coming up in the dish, we'll talk about some more presenters added to the Emmys this evening. And also, Lady Gaga's got a baby.

0: 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Coming up on 710 at the Morning Buzz with Balzer. We're looking for patchy fog in a lot of spots this morning. Very foggy right now in downtown La Crosse. So give yourself a little extra time and all of those things. Showers possible, maybe storms this afternoon. A high of 67 for today. Partly sunny and low 70s tomorrow. And then Wednesday looking to be partly sunny, upper 60s. Probably going to see some showers Wednesday afternoon into Wednesday evening again.
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0: Mother Monster is now a mother. Lady Gaga and fiancé Michael Polanski welcomed their first child together. The New York Post broke the story on Friday night, posting photos of the pair in Northern California with Gaga holding a newborn. The couple hasn't released any details about the baby's name, gender, or date of birth. Tonight is the Emmy Awards. Matthew McConaughey, Shailene Woodley, and Jamie Lee Curtis have joined the presenter lineup for this evening. It'll air live on NBC and Peacock. New York Knicks star Jalen Brunson is expected to help open the Emmys alongside host and longtime Knicks fan Mariska Hargitay. Noah Kahan will perform the In Memoriam segment, and Reba McEntire will do an entire tribute to Dolly Parton. So great. I will just plan on my schedule. Tomorrow morning, I'm going to be crying around 4 while I watch the clips and the recap.
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0: Go. That's how you start a morning. Z93 Morning Buzz is Balzer streaming on your Alexa. It's coming up on 7:22. We are seeing still a lot of fog in the area, so give yourself a little extra time this morning. Probably going to see some showers, maybe storms this afternoon into this evening. A high of 67 for today. Partly sunny and low 70s tomorrow. Partly sunny and upper 60s on Wednesday with another chance for showers and storms Wednesday afternoon into Wednesday night. So a week from Friday, we are going to be starting bright and early. Well, I always start bright and early, but I want you to join this time. Oktoberfest is less than 2 weeks away, and we are going to be doing the Morning Buzz live at Brothers once again next Friday, the 25th. 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That gets you dollar refills all morning, which is awesome. Then they also have 2-for-1 Bloodies and Mimosas for just $5. We'll have live music from Brian Brigham and the Mississippi Valley Dutchman once again. Super pumped. Those guys are not only a really good time, but super talented as well. So that'll be super great time. We're also doing all-you-can-eat breakfast for $10. And Brothers will also have the crowd eating and Stein holding contest. So make sure to join us before you head down to the fest grounds for the tapping of the golden keg. We'll be at Brothers starting at 6 a.m. Z93 Morning Buzz Oktoberfest breakfast. All the details on the events page, on the app, and at z933.com.
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2: Congressman Tom Tiffany, a candidate for governor of Wisconsin, wiped away tears and laughed as he shared how thankful he is to survive following a harrowing late-night emergency landing into a lake of the small plane he was riding in. Tiffany told reporters Sunday that the pilot said the plane had lost power and to tighten his seatbelt before they hit the water. Both he and the pilot swam to a shallow spot in Lake Wausau and waited until emergency responders reached them by airboat. Tiffany and the pilot suffered cuts and received stitches. Tiffany was flying home after appearing at the La Crosse County Lincoln Day dinner at Cedar Creek on Saturday. Part of his message to local Republicans included optimism about how President Trump's tariffs might bring new jobs to the country.
3: I just met with an employer over in Green Bay who brought jobs back to Wisconsin, but they not only brought the jobs, they brought the manufacturing equipment. And that means they're staying here permanently. So we've seen some successes that way.
2: New members of this year's Oktoberfest royalty have been crowned over the weekend. On Saturday, the new Miss La Crosse Oktoberfest, Jenna Martin, was selected. Martin said it allows her to lean into her heritage.
4: I am part German, so I'm really excited to tap, no pun intended, into my heritage on that side of things and learn more about everything that Oktoberfest has to offer.
2: His mother said it was a special moment when A.J. D'Ambrosia found out that he was going to be this year's special fester for Oktoberfest. Jess D'Ambrosia said they found out back in June after an interview process. They went home that evening and got a call a few hours later with the news.
5: Oh, he was excited. He was really excited. And he kept jumping around, saying, yay.
2: She and his other mother, Linda, said he was looking forward to the parades and the carnival. While preliminary enrollment at UW La Crosse is down slightly from last year, officials say it is still among the highest in school history. Figures show 10,520 students at UWL for the fall. I'm Brad Williams.
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0: 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This month it is Jules, and this week's winner is Molly in La Crosse. So congratulations, Molly. You can win next week by hitting the Win Stuff page on the app and at Z933.com. Still some patchy fog this morning. Later on today, could see showers, maybe storms, a high of 67. Tomorrow should be partly sunny and expecting a high of 72. Today is also the first day of the Oktoberfest medallion hunt. Now, hardcore medallion hunters know that day one is always the best of clues. It's usually rhymes that don't actually lead you anywhere yet, but it gets everything kicked off. Shared it to our story on Facebook and Insta if you want to check it out. Clue number one for the medallion hunt. Once again, we've turned the calendar to September, which means there are certain sleuthing skills to remember. For six decades plus, the Oktoberfest medallion hunt has created excitement across the area, giving hope to thousands searching from the Bluffs to Bavaria. Now, for those of you unfamiliar with the rules, I will give you one hint. It's not in Bavaria.
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0: 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Later on today, looking for clouds and highs in the upper 60s. Probably going to see some showers, maybe storms this afternoon. Tomorrow, mostly sunny and a high of 72, and then partly sunny and upper 60s on Wednesday. Another chance for showers Wednesday afternoon into Wednesday evening. So yesterday, I went to, my nephew is turning 16 tomorrow, so they had a birthday party at my sister's yesterday. So I went down to the Madison area, and I drove back during the Packer game. And so I was listening to the Packer Radio's network most of the way before the fourth quarter. And so then I decided Packers sound like they've got this under control, so I'm going to listen to some music, right? And then when I pull back into town, it's towards the end of the fourth quarter. I'm like, oh, I should check the score. And I'm like, what happened? The Vikings scored 22 points in the fourth quarter, and the Packers ended up losing. So congratulations, Viking fans. But it was just wild because I was like, oh, this sounds like they got it in the bank. It's going to be fine, right? And then all of a sudden I tune in, and I'm like, oh, this has changed dramatically. The Vikings scored as many points in the fourth quarter as the Packers did the entire game. So that was wild. But if that's getting you excited for the Packer season, don't forget we are going up to Lambeau for a bunch of games, and we're making it easier for you. So if you've got your tickets to the game, we will take care of your Ready Bus ride to and from Lambeau, and we'll take care of the parking. Plus, thanks to Sealand's Carpetland, you get the pregame tailgate party, which is at the Resch Center right next to Lambeau. And those tickets alone are like $50. You get food and beverages. They give away prizes. There's a live DJ. The Tunderline comes. It's always a really good time, and what a great way to kick off game day, right? And you don't have to worry about driving out of Lambeau either. Like, getting out of Green Bay after a game is so dumb. But you don't have to worry about that thanks to Ready Bus. So, next game we're going to is the Bears game in Green Bay, October 11th. You got your tickets. Now get the bus ride with us and the pregame tailgate party. 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
2: Congressman and candidate for governor Tom Tiffany shared his harrowing Saturday night emergency landing into a lake with reporters on Sunday. Tiffany had spoken earlier on Saturday night at La Crosse County's Lincoln Day dinner. He was flying into Wausau when the plane lost power. He said the pilot told him to tighten his seatbelt about 10 seconds before the plane hit the water. Both men swam to a shallow part of the lake where they were rescued. Before that plane trip, Tiffany spoke in Alaska to a Republican Party dinner at Cedar Creek Country Club. Tiffany tells Wisdom News that Democrats have been promoting socialist ideas throughout the campaign.
3: You know, you look at the primary that was held back in August, and a socialist very nearly won the Democrat primary. And the person who did win, David Crowley, he said, my policies would not be much different than the socialist, Francesca Hong.
2: Several thousand people of all ages came to Riverside Park for a Steppin' Out in Pink on Saturday morning. The main event was the 2.5-mile walk in downtown La Crosse. Bonnie Borchard of La Crosse was one of those who took part in the walk. She said she was there to support friends and coworkers who had survived or were dealing with breast cancer.
4: It's important because it's a wonderful cause. These families need support. Our survivors need support. And look at what's all happening. I mean, there's tons of people around. This is a wonderful day.
2: The 2026 special fester for this year's Oktoberfest has been named on Sunday. He's A.J. D'Ambrosia, an eighth grader from Onalaska Middle School. His mother, Jess D'Ambrosia, spoke about how special it was for A.J. to be selected.
5: It's going to be a privilege to be able to represent the special needs community, the different able-bodied people.
2: The new Miss La Crosse Oktoberfest has been crowned. She's Jenna Martin, a student at UW La Crosse. Martin was crowned Saturday night. She was part of the special fester ceremonies on Sunday. I'm Brad Williams.
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2: 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Some pictures of them out and about over the weekend came out, so we will be talking about that. Coming up in less than 10, though, in Coffee Talk with our friends at Midwest TV and Appliance. We're going to be talking about an emotional hangover. Have you ever heard of an emotional hangover? I don't know that I've heard those words, but I have definitely felt that. So we'll talk about what that is and also some emotional hangover cures as well. Looking for a chance for scattered showers, maybe storms this afternoon.

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1: Oh, I don't know about the rest of y'all, but I feel seen after reading this. You ever feel completely drained the day after, like a wedding or a big family gathering or even a tough conversation? Experts say that you may be experiencing an emotional hangover. It has nothing at all to do with booze. The term describes the mental and physical exhaustion that can follow any intense emotional event, whether it's happy or stressful. Psychologists say that big feelings activate the nervous system and require a lot of energy to process, so that can leave you feeling wiped out long after that moment has passed. The good news is that recovery is similar to a regular hangover. Get plenty of sleep, eat well, stay hydrated, and also give yourself some grace. I think it's the kind of thing that you're like, well, why am I so tired? I didn't actually like run. I didn't physically exert myself a tremendous amount. I shouldn't be so tired. So just giving yourself grace to be like, yeah, my nervous system, however, is exhausted and I need to regulate and rest and drink plenty of water and all of those things and get plenty of sleep. If that's not an excuse for a Sunday nap, I don't know what is.
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2: Congressman Tom Tiffany, a candidate for governor of Wisconsin, wiped away tears and laughed as he shared how thankful he is to survive following a harrowing late-night emergency landing into a lake of the small plane he was riding in. Tiffany told reporters Sunday that the pilot said the plane had lost power and to tighten his seatbelt before they hit the water. Both he and the pilot swam to a shallow spot in Lake Wausau and waited until emergency responders reached them by airboat. Tiffany and the pilot suffered cuts and received stitches. Tiffany was flying home after appearing at the La Crosse County Lincoln Day dinner at Cedar Creek on Saturday. Part of his message to local Republicans included optimism about how President Trump's tariffs might bring new jobs to the country.
3: I just met with an employer over in Green Bay who brought jobs back to Wisconsin, but they not only brought the jobs, they brought the manufacturing equipment, and that means they're staying here permanently. So we've seen some successes that way.
2: New members of this year's Oktoberfest royalty have been crowned over the weekend. On Saturday, the new Miss La Crosse Oktoberfest, Jenna Martin, was selected. Martin said it allows her to lean into her heritage.
4: I am part German, so I'm really excited to tap, no pun intended, into my heritage on that side of things and learn more about everything that Oktoberfest has to offer.
2: His mother said it was a special moment when A.J. D'Ambrosia found out that he was going to be this year's special fester for Oktoberfest. Jess D'Ambrosia said they found out back in June after an interview process. They went home that evening and got a call a few hours later with the news.
5: Oh, he was excited. He was really excited. And he kept jumping around, you know, saying, yay.
2: She and his other mother, Linda, said he was looking forward to the parades and the carnival. While preliminary enrollment at UW La Crosse is down slightly from last year, officials say it is still among the highest in school history. Figures show 10,520 students at UWL for the fall. I'm Brad Williams.
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0: 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Speaking of movies, over the weekend, Practical Magic 2 opened up, brought in $30 million to take the top slot. That's been a while since someone else took the top slot. Spider-Man moved down to number 2, bringing in another $8.4 million. Spider-Man now has a domestic total of $935 million, which is very close to Star Wars The Force Awakens with the all-time domestic record as of right now. And don't forget, you can always see what they're playing and when at SpartaCinema6.com and sign up to win from us on the app and at Z933.com.
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0: 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Possibility of scattered storms as well. Expecting high around 70 maybe, if we're lucky. Low 70s tomorrow and partly sunny, and then partly sunny and upper 60s on Wednesday. And probably going to see showers again in the afternoon, maybe into Wednesday evening. So coming up this Friday at Viterbo at their Fine Arts Center, they're bringing in Jim Henson's Fraggle Rock back to the Rock Live. So it is an all-new Fraggle Rock show with all of your favorite Fraggles live on stage. 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And also, we have some tickets that we're going to be giving away. And we're going to be giving them away through the Z93 Lacrosse app. Tomorrow morning is when you'll get that push notification. 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We'll send out that notification tomorrow morning. And a reminder as well, if you do have the Z93 Lacrosse app already and you don't have your notifications turned on, turn them on. We don't do a ton. It's totally chill. I would definitely recommend turning those notifications on so that tomorrow morning you'll get a notification that says, hey, guess what? 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
8: When I retired, I just let all my taxes pile up. I had gotten many threatening letters. 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

Olivia Rodrigo streaming on your Alexa and at Z933.com. Looking for a chance of scattered showers, maybe storms this afternoon into this evening. Highs in the upper 60s, low 70s, and partly sunny for tomorrow. And then on Wednesday, upper 60s and mostly sunny, although could see some showers in the afternoon. Coming up in the dish, Lady Gaga and her fiance welcome their first child, which is super exciting. And we'll also be talking about tonight's Emmys, what's planned, what we know, and what we don't know. Next on Z.

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2: Mother Monster is now a mother. Lady Gaga and fiancé Michael Polanski welcomed their first child together. The New York Post broke the story on Friday night, posting photos of the pair in Northern California with Gaga holding a newborn. The couple hasn't released any details about the baby's name, gender, or date of birth. Tonight is the Emmy Awards. Matthew McConaughey, Shailene Woodley, and Jamie Lee Curtis have joined the presenter lineup for this evening. It'll air live on NBC and Peacock. New York Knicks star Jalen Brunson is expected to help open the Emmys alongside host and longtime Knicks fan Mariska Hargitay. Noah Kahan will perform the In Memoriam segment, and Reba McEntire will do an entire tribute to Dolly Parton. So great. I will just plan on my schedule. Tomorrow morning, I'm going to be crying around 4 while I watch the clips and the recap.
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0: 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It's how fast they eat. Relationship experts are saying that eating speed gaps are incredibly common, with one partner finishing their meal in record time while the other one is still working on their first few bites. There is good news, though. Different eating speeds aren't necessarily a sign of incompatibility. Therapists say that the real issue isn't how fast or slow someone eats, it's how they react to their partner's pace. So if one person is patient and respectful, not a big deal. But constant complaints, criticism, or rushing the other person can be a problem. Experts also note that eating different speeds can affect quality time. So one partner may see dinner as a time to connect, and the other one is ready to clear the table and move on as soon as they're finished. So obviously the key is finding a compromise and understanding where the other person's coming from. I think another thing is, like everything, communication. If your partner is a faster eater than you, but you want to still have that time together, tell them that. Say, hey, I know that you eat like twice as fast as I do, and I'm not going to tell you you should eat any differently, but can we hang out for that 15 minutes or 20 minutes, whatever we decide is the amount of time that we want to spend together? Can we just hang out and can you just hang with me? I'm a person that I'm not ready to get it over with by any means, but I also try to do the dishes as soon as possible. So my biggest problem is that I start cleaning up before I eat. So when I'm eating with someone else, I need to really focus on, okay, but enjoy the meal first, and then you can do the dishes later. It's not that I want to do the dishes because I'm excited about it. It's I want to get it over with. So I need to be mindful of that. But I think with anything, just have a conversation. If your partner eats more quickly or more slowly than you do, and you want to talk about how to move forward with that and how that works best for you, just talk about what you need and what you want and what you're willing to compromise. It's really that easy. I know it sounds easier than it is.
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1: The Great Rivers United Way just kicked off their annual campaign, and campaign co-chairs Alex and Alex are in. Good morning.
2: Good morning.
1: So for people who don't know the history of Great Rivers United Way, y'all have been doing good for a really long time. So tell us a little bit about the history.
2: Yeah, Great Rivers United Way has been around since 1949, raising funds in the community to strengthen our community. Every dollar that we raise stays local and helps our community get stronger.
1: And what made you want to get involved? As I know that this is not your first experience working with the United Way, but what made you want to be a campaign co-chair?
2: My journey really started 17 years ago when I joined our campaign work group and became the campaign coordinator, and then was on the United Way board for 6 years. Sure. And served a year as a board chair, still the campaign coordinator at work. And I really believe in the mission of United Way, you know, to unite people with resources in our community to improve our community and improve lives.
1: Yeah, and that's one way to donate is through a workplace campaign. And I know we at Midwest Family have done it for, I don't know, as long as I can remember. It just comes out of my paycheck. I don't ever see the money. It just goes directly through United Way. They take care of that in payroll. And if your employer doesn't do that, ask them about that. And if you are an employer, it's a great way for your company to get involved, right?
2: Correct, yeah. There are places that do have workplace campaigns, but if your workplace doesn't have one, we're more than happy to come there and talk about it and help set one up. And then people that just want to donate can go to the Great Rivers United Way website mm-hmm. and donate. And Alex can kind of share that information as far as how to go online and donate.
1: Yeah. So what are some of the ways that people donate? Can you do recurring ones, or do I have to go in every month and remember?
3: Yeah, absolutely. So easiest way is if your workplace does have an option to do a recurring, that is definitely the easiest way. It's the path of least resistance. Again, as you mentioned before, it's a set it and forget it. You don't even see it. You don't think about it. All of those funds do go to United Way. We also do have an option to go online. If you go to gru.org/ways to give, that way you can go in and make a donation online. And we do have a sweepstakes running right now where every donor who contributes at least $1 or more for the whole year will be entered in a contest to win one of two $250 gift cards from our friends at Quick Trip. Now, with that, every $52 in addition to that first dollar provides you another entry. So again, we're talking about $1 a week here, going up to $2 a week.
1: Sure.
3: Now, to put that into perspective, $1 a week, what that does is over the course of a year, that would provide 6 weeks worth of diapers for a newborn baby for a family in need in our area.
1: Yeah, and that was the other thing I wanted to talk to you about, Alex, is what are some of the ways that, you know, we kind of talk generically about Great Rivers United Way doing good in our community, right? But what are some of the ways specifically that people in our community are being helped by this organization, and why should we donate?
3: So there's quite a few programs that United Way hosts in-house, you know, whether that's the 211 line, Patch, Community, Health Workers, or Read to Success. Again, that's just a few of the programs that they run. And then there's also over 40 local nonprofits as well that are supported and partially funded by United Way as well. So it's a lot of bigger nonprofits and also smaller nonprofits. We try to fill that gap in terms of funding for the people that are working for our citizens in need.
1: You know, I like to think of Great Rivers United Way as an umbrella, right? You make one donation to Great Rivers United Way, and then that money is used throughout our community in so many different ways. So, I mean, we as the donors don't have to do the research. You guys do the vetting for us. You guys find these organizations, and we just give you money, and then you turn it into good work in our community. And it makes it a lot easier for the average person, and especially with the online donation, just set up a monthly donation. And the sweepstakes is just the cherry on top.
3: Yeah, absolutely. And there's a lot of work that goes on the back end as well from Great Rivers United Way. I mean, we do local surveys to kind of get a pulse on our local citizens. How are they doing financially, mentally? What is their well-being like? So we do that footwork and are the boots on the ground to figure out the needs in our community and then take that information to help disperse all of the funds from our wonderful donors.
1: Yeah, it's great work. So if you are able, please sign up up to donate either a one-time donation or a recurring donation, or get your employer involved as well. Or if you are an employer, get your employees involved. It's a great way to support the Great Rivers United Way. And Alex, what's the thing that you're looking forward to the most this year as being the co-chair?
2: Sharing the other Alex's enthusiasm and seeing all the people that come out and support United Way.
1: Super cool. We'll make those donations and learn more now at gruw.org. Alex and Alex, thanks for being here this morning. I appreciate it.
2: Thank you.
3: Thank you.
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15: Cloudy skies today with rain likely. High of 67. Southeasterly winds 8 to 15 miles per hour. Cloudy skies tonight. Storms likely. Lows around 61. Currently 63.

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14: Temperatures reach up to 67 this afternoon under overcast skies with thunderstorms likely. Winds out of the southeast 10 to 15 miles per hour. Storms likely tonight, lows of a lot around 61. Right now, 64.

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3: 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And we have our butt biters. I'm going to pull on your ear. We're going to bite each other in the back of the leg. You know, we're going to bark a lot. 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And then we have our teeny tinies, which is meant for under 15 pounds. It's allowing them to play with dogs that are of their appropriate size so they don't have to be intimidated by the big boys.
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10: Skies this afternoon with storms likely. High of 66. Southeast winds 10 to 15 miles per hour. Cloudy again tonight. Storms likely. Lows it down to about 61. Right now, 63.

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15: Overcast skies this afternoon with thunderstorms likely. Highs level off around 66. Southeasterly winds 10 to 15 miles per hour. Storms likely tonight lows around 61. Currently, it's 64 degrees.

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6: 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Harris Dickinson and Marissa Abella are reading it to you on Audible. Her barbs sting you. His coldness sends a shiver up your spine. Your heart aches. Your ears burn. You yearn for Elizabeth and Mr. Darcy to profess their undying love for one another. 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Performance is so good, you'll give love a second chance. Audible. Stories that speak to you.
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15: Overcast skies this afternoon with thunderstorms likely. Highs level off around 66. Southeasterly winds 10 to 15 miles per hour. Storms likely tonight, lows around 61. Currently 61.

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1: Benson Boone, Z93, the number one hit music station, Time of My Life. My name is Grant. Hope you had a great weekend and your work week is off to a good start. Vikings fans, something to celebrate. Big rivalry win over the Packers. Packers fans, look at it this way. The first loss of your team's football season every year is brutal. We're just getting ours out of the way with early, right? Just some early adversity. Toughen us up a little bit. Packers looked, Packers look bad. I might be playing offensive line for the Packers by the end of the year. Maroon 5, Ariana Grande. I got to look for my cleats. Coming up, we'll also get your latest weather forecast here in just a minute. Don't go anywhere.
2: 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I'm the promoter for River City Championship Wrestling based out of La Crosse. 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
12: Weather. Overcast skies this afternoon with thunderstorms likely. Highs level off around 66. Southeasterly winds 10 to 15 miles per hour. Storms likely tonight, lows around 61. Right now, it's 57 degrees.

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13: 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Great turnout for Stepping Out in Pink on Saturday. Riverside Park. Awesome crowd. Lots of money raised. I want to share the details with you right after SZA. It's news.

0: heart.
1: Dua Lipa's E93, the number one hit music station. Break My Heart. It was a great turnout. Hundreds of folks on Saturday in Riverside Park for Stepping Out in Pink, raising money for local breast cancer research at Gunderson, the Norma J. Vinger Center for Breast Care. And I was reading some of the quotes and stories from people who were there, and it just seemed like everyone who participated and everyone who was on the walk and dressed up in pink was honoring someone in their life, a friend, a family member whose life was impacted or ended too short because of cancer. And it was always a very cool event. If you haven't seen the pictures, our news station was there. That's WIZM, WISM News. But it looked like a lot of you were down there, and it's always a cool event in Riverside Park. So tip of the cap, and thanks so much to everyone who participated and contributed.
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C93, the number one hit music station, Marshmello and Khalid. Taylor Swift coming up before 4 o'clock, right after Gracie Abrams. It's Hit the Wall. See?

0: Ariana Grande, Z93, the number one hit music station. It's Petal. My name is Grant. Hope your week's off to a good start. Monday Night Football tonight. The NFL season starting in full yesterday. Very fun. Not for our Packers, Vikings fans, Bears fans. You got something to celebrate. A lot of season left and a lot of opportunities to get over to Lambeau Field to enjoy a game. The Packers playing their home games there. Hopefully will fare a little bit better than they fared in Minneapolis yesterday. And why would you drive to Green Bay when you can ride along with us? You don't have to worry about driving back in the dark. You don't have to worry about being a designated driver or staying organized. We'll take care of the tickets, the bus trip to and from, sponsored by Sealand's Carpetland, the bus with Wi-Fi and power to charge your devices, comfy seats, and we'll throw the pregame tailgate party as well with Premier Catering. 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
13: Storms likely tonight, otherwise cloudy. Lows around 59, southerly winds 8 to 15 miles per hour. Daytime highs approaching 73. Tomorrow, slight chance for scattered showers. Currently 57.

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0: T93, the number one hit music station. Justin Bieber, it's Daisies. We are less than 2 weeks away from Oktoberfest, which is insane. 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Brothers Bar, Pearl Street, downtown La Crosse. It's the Morning Buzz Oktoberfest breakfast. It has all of the sights and sounds and the best parts of Oktoberfest, the live music, the oompa, the polka music, two-for-one bloodies and mimosas, all-you-can-eat breakfast for just $10. 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And when the bar opens at 6, get there early so you can get your hands on one of our limited edition t-shirts. You can sport that the rest of the day. And get in the Stein Club as well. 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And then after the party at Brothers, we can meander down for the tapping of the Golden Keg right down 2nd Street, 3rd Street. It'll be an absolute blast. Details for a week from Friday morning. Morning Buzz Oktoberfest Breakfast. 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

0: 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Sabrina Carpenter, Nonsense. 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
12: Z93 weather. cloudy tonight with storms likely. Lows around 55, south winds 8 to 15 miles per hour. More clouds than sun tomorrow. Slight chance for scattered rain showers. Highs level off around 73. Right now, 57.

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12: 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Ella Langley, the song of the year.

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11: Tonight with storms likely. Lows around 55, south winds 8 to 15 miles per hour. More clouds than sun. Tomorrow, slight chance for scattered rain showers. Highs level off around 73. Currently 57.

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5: We now have 6 play groups. So we have our loungers. That's the guy that sits at the corner of the bar and just watches everybody. Then we have our body slammers. So I'm going to play and we're going to jump and we're going to jump on the futon and jump off the futon. Then we have our butt biters. I'm going to pull on your ear. We're going to bite each other in the back of the leg. You know, we're going to bark a lot. Then we have our smalls. That's our teenage adolescent group where we are getting them ready to move over to bigs. Then we have our tinies. Our tinies are typically younger than our smalls. And then we have our teeny tinies, which is meant for under 15 pounds. It's allowing them to play with dogs that are of their appropriate size so they don't have to be intimidated by the big boys.
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1: 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Hey, man, happy Monday. We have got the football season officially has returned over the weekend, and my entire day yesterday.